0: RBB 888.
1: Yeah, I ain't seen you in a minute, but I got something to tell you.

0: 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I'm only human after all. Don't put the blame on me. Don't put the blame on me.
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And I touched your face, narcotic mindfulness, Mary Jane. 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

Ein Jahr, drei Songs. 1989. 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